0: de Lauschstadt RTL Gold.
1: Hit Story.
2: Marilyn Monroe, the golden girl of Hollywood, leaves behind a glittering and tragic legend. Presentation to the Queen of England was but one climax in a life that began drearily as an unwanted child and ended in a lonely, self-inflicted death.

Now, after they would sing a chorus of that, they would start doing poetry. This is one of the verses from a famous poet, José Martí.

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Lord have mercy, everybody's here. 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Yeah, she's at home. Yeah, she's at home.

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They all come out to groove about, be nice and have fun and

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They all come out to groove about nice and happy.

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